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0: 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I need to speak with the deputy out there, please.
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3: I believe they said 2139, it's right around Cybers. 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
2: It's actually the Cypress store. The lady works in there, and the guy's out in the parking lot harassing her. We're going 97.
1: Team 4.

City. I'm telling you, it's very great to you. Okay. As you have a reckless driver, it's going to be a Nissan Maximus, or one color. Caller advises that this vehicle ran two red lights. I won't sit the caller. Then off of West Kermico Parkway, they've gone on the interstate heading toward London. Initially, they was passing the 31 northbound I-75. Got a 47 brake fork. Is going to be Paul 5 Young 375. Paul 5 Young 375. Comes back to a 2017 Nissan. Line color. Everything's showing. 10-4 on it. Register to a Stephen McNew from Corbin. Go ahead. Apparently, that Jacoby Weaver that you guys were advising about, that's going to be a different one. It's going to be a Knox County one. The one we're looking for, he lives down in Whitley County. Hello. 37-45.

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2: Morgan May 98, fish theft out here. Waiting on a Whaley County deputy to make contact and see if we can make contact with this male that passed the fake money. We're 98 from LA.
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0: Can you get a second? Can you signal 16 more for a flight missing person?
1: Yeah, 10-4. The mail that was refusing to leave and Prentice are both 98 prior to arrival. We'll be 98.
0: Thank you. 10-4, 2032.

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0: JLA.
1: 10-4. LA 54, you'll be from 01 Thinking Creek Road, 01 Thinking Creek Road, 660 female, difficulty breathing, caller's having a hard time keeping her talking. They'll be leaving the front yard with a white. Right for a run number and time.
0: Go ahead.
1: Run number is going to be 4375, 4375, dispatch time 2031, in route time 2033.

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1: Divorce.

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0: 11, all right, one.
1: Going.
2: Ready for that Weaver subject. What was that application filed at? What department?
1: Campground.
2: You might pass it along, tell him he's got sticky fingers.
1: Yeah, 10-4, they're aware. One of the dispatchers is on that department.
2: 10-4, channel, we appreciate the help.
1: You're
3: 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We're aware now, we're going to take care of it.

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1: Reaper 7, your 4-year-old female having stroke, symptoms weak on the left side. Going to be in the lobby.
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1: Station 3.
2: LA, did you see?
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2: Moore Heights Nursing Home, be for 74-year-old female having stroke signs, weak on the left side. Dispatch time 2050 here in route. 2051, route number 4376.
1: Copy. LA 53, LA 53.
0: 2052. LA 53, you're on the 301 Lillian Lane. 301 Lillian Lane, 74-year-old male. Reported throwing up for the last 2 days. Caller also advised he fell 2 days ago. This was thrown up since then. It'll be apartment 1 at the London Village off of McWhorter Road.
1: Ready
0: for run number in town.
1: Hey.
0: Run number is going to be 4377. Dispatch time 2051. En route time 2053.
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0: Go ahead.
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0: Really?
1: 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Approximately 250 pounds.
0: 10-4, you want a scene fighter? Go to the airport.
1: Yes, airport. Yes, airport's bombed.

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86, stay now, I've got a story. 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I'm just waiting on you. I'm coming.

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0: Glenn Ellick. 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
1: Pass it along, it's going to be about 9:30. 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
0: Okay, well, I'll let him know.

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0: DHI has confirmed they're going to be at the London airport. Do you want to play with the patient?
1: D4, show us interruptive.
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0: We're arriving at St. Joe.
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25 off. Charles H. X-ray 822 West Al Rogers. For this before.

0: just a gamble. Mike for Lane, London. Yeah, 10-4 shows the Justin Gamble. 9-6-14 back to Lane. Yeah, 10-4, he's in 4, thank you, Lane.
1: One cop. Really?

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0: In route to St. Joe.
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1: And for East Villiers, Old Crab Orchard Road, there off Highway 490.
0: Yeah, 10-4.
1: 10-4, your American, it's 1148, 1148, Old Crab Orchard Road. It's going to be a trailer. So it's right before Tim Brock Drive. Tim Brock Drive left. Going for a 49-year-old female, breathing difficulty, nausea, vomiting. She is on O2, 3 liters. They did advise she had lung surgery last month. Break for a number and time.
0: Go ahead.
1: Your number is 4378-4378. That's 2117 and route 2122.

0: my goggles. Yeah. Can I get a hog coordinate, please?
1: Okay, July 10th or 24th? July 10th or 24th?
0: 84, thank you.

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0: 10-4.

0: 听你的。
1: Good.
0: I'm a caller out of the Love. This is from 770. They reported the heavy deer at the 35 mile marker south of 5. They've got off the interstate and pulled in there to the gas station. They'll be in the front door for the Loves. It'll be a white Subaru Outback.
1: You about to hit a deer?
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0: Over. 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
2: 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She's left the porch light on via White House, blue shutters.

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1: 53.

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1: LA 53, you'll be en route to 1375 Twin Branch Road. 80-year-old male from the White House. He's reportedly found in the living room. He does have people in the home with him. Dispatch now will be 2144, en route time 2145. Our number is going to be 4380, 4380.

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2: 308,
1: 308.
0: 38 miles off the ground, en route UK. Break.
1: 38 miles en route UK. 2158.
0: LA 54, London.
1: LA 54.
0: We'll be in that Poplar Creek.
1: 2158.
0: 49, London.
1: 200.
0: Just out of St. Joe.
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0: They're going to be en route to 2075 Hopper Creek Road for barn on fire and be off of Sled Road Branch. Road number is going to be 381-4381. Dispatch time 2152 and they're out time 2158.

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EMS Station 1, need to come 10A, seizure in progress. 6234 Sleepwick Road. 6234 Sleepwick Road. We'll be on the side of the road, not currently the house.

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0: 9, you're going to be en route to the area around 6234 Slate Lake Road. Be for a 20-year-old male. He'll be right off the intersection of Little Pittsburgh Road. He's currently blinking his eyes, and callers stated that he's possibly lost consciousness at some point. For what number in time?
1: Good.
0: Run number is going to be 4382, dispatch time 2209, in route time 2211.
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0: Ela e Fairy Loomis. 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Patient just needed help out before. 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
1: Negative, not at this moment.
0: Cancel.

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2: Oh, yeah.
0: 1040, familiar Dogwood Drive there off Clear Springs, up Albany Springs. 1040, American 302530, 25 Wood Springs Drive. It's going to be the last house on the left. Red Kia in the driveway. You're going for a 76-year-old male. Complaining of abdominal pain, cancer patient. Caller did say he just got back from UK and had a drain tube put in yesterday. Break for a number of times.
2: Hello.
0: Your room number is 4383-4383. Dispatch 2217, also en route 2217.

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0: 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Valley 56.
3: 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Hey, shit, it's just... Damn it.
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0: We're going to be en route to St. Joe.
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0: 11:37, was it?
1: 11:37.
0: Regards to that misperson's traffic, I called Wayne County Sheriff's Office, advised them that I'll be 10:10. They can signal 6 me, break.
1: Go ahead.
0: If they don't ever reach me, I gave them an emergency line. If you guys can reach out to me, I appreciate it. Thank you.
1: 10-4-22, where's up?

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0: Chuck Spartan 3, now St. Joe.
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0: County is.
1: Go ahead, Len.
0: I report of a vehicle theft yesterday that happened around 1300 yesterday afternoon. It blew F-150 flatbed truck at 177 Hopkins Cemetery Road, 177 Hopkins Cemetery Road.
1: Are they wanting a report, Leonard, or are they saying it's been located?
0: They're wanting a report. Apparently it was taken off of them yesterday, and they're just waiting for it to come back today, and it hasn't showed up.
1: 10-4, be in route.
2: Oh, 27-1, 2-1.
0: 22-8.

Okay, commercial burglar alarm. 41, or 4701 North US Highway 25. It will be the Canyon Park Church. Port activation. Zone 38, left in motion. Along 75, I made contact with the key holder. He's requesting dispatch. They advise if he was in or out or not. Good.

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1: 10-4, LA 56 will be in after 215, Harris Car Road, will be a white house, right off of West City Dam Road. 46-year-old male, has a history of heart issues, reporting difficulty breathing, headaches, confused, and slurred speech. Caller is also given the male aspirin. He's on Cialis and Suboxone. Okay. Roll number and time. Roll number is going to be 4384. 4384, dispatch time 2305, in route

25, go ahead. And we're going to call back. I was getting the pickup truck. 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
1: Robert Higby, Jr. Corbin, he's showing in for us, restrictions on one prior speeding, -20 miles.

0: sure you ain't gonna. Really? I'll be in Route 56. 7-4-23-15.
1: LA 56. My caller's also called back and said that he's apparently taken about 250 milligrams of testosterone. He's been prescribed the testosterone.
2: Jim 411.

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0: 10-4, I'm going to send law with you. I'm public service with the caller and her son. It's 243 Pepper Hill Drive, apartment 2, 59-year-old female breathing difficulty. They're in a verbal dispute at this time.
1: Hey, Lon. 10-4, what stage?
0: 10-4, your own number on that's 4386, 386. I got it put in 2318 and in route 2318.
1: In the traffic.
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2: Go ahead.
0: Elderly female called into the ambulance station, requests an ambulance for breathing difficulty. They've since called 911. It's 243 Pepper Hill Drive, apartment 2. I'm on the phone with a 59-year-old female. She's in a verbal argument with her son, requesting law enforcement respond with EMS.
2: Okay, verbal only.
0: Yeah, but it's pretty heated right now. They're screaming at each other.
2: 10-4, 25, in route.
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0: 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Speaking with that female, she starts to get lightheaded and feels like she's getting ready to black out. She did state she stopped taking shots for weight loss about a week ago. She's a walker. 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
1: 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I think it's probably 252 or something like that. William Clinton and Teresa Newcomb. About a weekly thing.
0: I stand for.
2: Go ahead, bud.
3: Multiple burglary in progress, 215 Sweet Hollow Road, Apartment A. I was seeing two men trying to get to their apartment. They said they keep turning the door knob, trying to open it. She's beating on the door. Said it's just her and her grandbaby there alone. She's trying to disguise herself as a man, trying to get them away. They won't leave.
2: 10-4, be in my.

0: believe it or not.
1: Go ahead, Lynn.
0: She said one male's popped up against the wall there around the house. The other male's just walked off the porch.
1: Are they at these apartments or are they at the house?
0: They're at the house there next to the apartments.

0: Hello, Elma.
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0: like to hear that news story now, sir.
1: Therefore, I found an EPO with Mr. Singleton and Miss Newcomb that was issued 5/11/26. It says it doesn't expire until 11/11/26. I won't pull it and make sure it's still valid.
0: Yeah, he's got an EPO or TIPO or something, deputies. He's got it printed off laying in his pasture seat, so they're aware of it.
1: 10/11.

father, and I learned. I think your caller may be a little MI. 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The person's leaning against the wall and staring at her and watching her as a statue. 398.

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0: Sir.
1: 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Probably in Robindale Road. So we'll be out there.
0: Tamar.

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1: Show me back 10-8. Myself in 37. Getting right to that traffic.
0: 10-4, would you like me just to reopen the cat?
1: Yeah, 10-4, thank you.
0: Also, be advised, CPS is in number 5.
1: 10-4.
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0: 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Well,
1: Steve.

0: Two four. That must have been a communication between you and the deputy, because he headed back towards, I guess the SO, so he's 12 minutes out. He's coming back to you.
1: LA 53, London.
2: 53.
1: En route.
2: 151 Easley Road. It's First Residence on the left. Once you turn on Hensley, it's White House. Right.
1: Go ahead.
2: For a 65-year-old male, fell, hit his elbow, said it's swelling and cut. Male's extremely weak, unable to get him to the vehicle, take him to the ER. Break run number two. Dispatch signs 0048, you're right, 0048. Run number's 4387, 4387.

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0: 10-4.
1: And for Spirit Medical, a warm off. It's going to be Apollo. Apolline Bullock. She's a 97-year-old female. Warm company wasn't able to make contact with her. Break run number, Tom.
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1: 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The number's 4888, or correction, 4388. 4388.

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1: 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Said he keeps making the alarms to his camera go off. He's on a unit drop through the area there.
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0: 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Back out. Here am I.
1: 10:15.

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1: 310, LA 56. Being route to 3028 Old Union Springs Drive. A 77-year-old female. Brick house, the fire hydrant in the front yard. It'll be right off the intersection of Old Union Springs and Forest Springs. That female has a history of congestive heart failure. She's complaining of difficulty breathing. She's currently taking all of her heart meds, unknown BP, and she's on water pills. Break for run number and time.
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1: 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Show me right to your Fox 10 traffic. Are they wanting contact?
0: Negative. They're just wanting to drop through the area there.

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0: Station 1, London Mark County Rescue Squad, London City Fire Department, Indians come 10-8, either 40 southbound, 40 southbound. Two pickups collided, one's in the roadway, one's on the shoulder, unknown injury. Repeating, EMS Station 1, London Mark County Rescue Squad, London City Fire, Indians come 10-8, about the 40-mile marker southbound, I-75. Must be two pickup trucks that's collided, one's in the... One's on the shoulder. Unknown injury. Dispatch time 405.
1: 53. LA 63, London.
0: 53.
1: What's out?
0: 53, you're going to about the 40 southbound I-75. 40 southbound. These are two pickup trucks. It's possible 10-4. Beeps. One's in the roadway, one's on the shoulder, unknown injury. Break run number 10.
1: Go ahead.
0: Dispatch time's 403, you're in route. 404, run numbers. 4390, 4390.

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0: Two Porsche, I was on things.

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1: Air request for ATL, homeowner of 206 on Porter Road. He woke up this morning. There was apparently a 19.2

0: Kívánom, Dámon. I've been all through the area. I hear it'll be UTL on that subject. 98.
1: Four, sir.

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1: Everyone, 2059, 2059, Hall Creek Road, take 229, Barville Road, 9.4 miles down, left, left onto Hopper Creek.
2: Okay.
1: Follow Hopper Creek down.
2: Is it a house?
1: You'll come up on 2070,
2: what does it look?
1: Creek on the left, right across the street from their driveway. There should be a gravel driveway. Take that driveway. And you should have the first one on the left. That's going to take you to the trailer. 2059 Hopper Creek Road.
2: Right.
1: 71-year-old male. Can't keep it up to right. 83 on 5. Break for your number. Come out.
0: Right.
1: Number's 4392. 4392. If that's 608 and out 610.

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1: And we're going to 2062 Rough Creek Road. Highway 830 there on the right. Off East 80, 2 miles out. Red on your right. A 90-year-old male had to eat in 2 days. Possibly dehydrated. Request eat straight for run number and 10.
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0: Dollar General, 1301 Highway 49, you're the first one you come to there. 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
1: 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We're on the East Wing, room 230. 230 bed A for a female patient, altered mental status, low O2. Break through, run over time. Open 652 en route, 654 and run over 4394. 394.
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0: En route.
1: North Village Heights. Second floor is the building on the top of the hill there. Apartment 22. Apartment 22. 89-year-old females. Wonder if I've come get you overnight. Possible allergic reaction or something. EMS, break the run over test.
0: Go ahead.
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0: Show that a basket.
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2: LA 54, London.
1: LA 54.
2: Disregard. LA 54, crew 6, clear left. LA 54, London.
1: 54.
2: Do you have any holding?
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0: 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About was maybe 10-4, whatever company you want to call. 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

0: 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He's here.
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0: 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I'm going to have to do.

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0: 子。Copy, right? We can't afford you.
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0: cell phone. Just letting you know, I got a call out 472 around 8,000 block. There's some cows out in the roadway. The caller was a bad truck. I didn't know who they belonged to. Yeah.
1: I'll be out at 200 Corbin Manor, apartment number 6, reference EPO server.
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2: 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He's probably pretty violent when he gets out.

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1: Hello.
0: 68, I've got a domestic 10-5 from dispatch, down in Livingston. Copy.

911 hang up call, essentially. Woman called screaming, saying her boyfriend had her car, wouldn't give it back to her. 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That's a 911 phone, can't call her back. Don't have names, don't have a car description. They haven't received any calls about

0: 48 lungs. So if Joe was transferred St. Joe, London to Irvine Health and Rehab.
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0: 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Finds an unrestrained child inside the vehicle.
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1: 930.
0: They're on counter in downtown Lynn, so she's 10-4, causing everything. Just 10-4, has been advised not to go back around them for the day. There's nothing to report. Coming down the 8.
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1: Wasn't 13?
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1: I'm 10-12 with Troy Eric Maker. Troy Eric Maker. He should have 29. Can you just confirm that for me, please?
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0: 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I'll be natural officer. Hey, excuse this warrant on
2: me. 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
2: One to 891 Vaughn Ridge Road, West High Rogers, left on the industrial boulevard.
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3: I'm out with 11, 16, and 13, untransported and one male on people. Back to the office.
2: Caller's third party. As in the female that takes care of that male subject there went in, said he wasn't responding to her like she thinks he is breathing. That female may not be there when you all get there, but we'll be across the street. She's supposed to be watching for you. That's all the caller could advise for your run over to
0: him.
2: Good. Your run number's 4398, 4398, dispatch 946, 947.
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2: 10. 97, 10, 24. County unit, south end. Got a welfare check at 250 West Terminal Gap Parkway, 250 West Terminal Gap Parkway. It's going to be the lot beside Go Time, Hallmark Portable Buildings. Caller started off and advised that someone had broken into one of the buildings last night and sold some of the electrical wire out of them. He then advised there was a black Chevy Avalanche near the back. He advised there was a male laying in the back seat with the door open and his feet hanging out. He requested a check on the male to make sure he is the one that stole the electric wire. He did advise he's wanting to report for the damage there.
0: Oh.
2: Yeah.
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I just took a call. 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
1: 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The caller advised she was gone out of town last night. 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She advised she remembers closing them yesterday and she went and watched the video footage. She advised there was no video footage for last night of anything happening. She experienced the camera requesting you to come out.
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1: One 67 Springgate Drive, West High Rogers, left on the Mitchell Creek, correction, take Parker Road, on the County Farm Road, and right on the Mitchell Creek, roll it down, you'll pass Shadowbrook Drive on the left. Once you pass it, Springgate Drive will be your next road to the left, should be the third residence on the right. Light brown brick with a metal ramp on the front. 73-year-old male, 2 sets 86. Got edema in his extremities. Front.
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0: 11331. Check 29s on a Jesse L. Garland. DLV is going to be June 21st, 1974. Break. I'm here at 4166 East Highway 1223. 4166 East Highway 1223.
1: 3-10-12,
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1: 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I spoke to Palomar. 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

11541. Myself, 1189, a correction, 1159, 1012, four females, two males, 98 of the judicial center in Loudoun County Jail, right? Beginning mileage 179,635, 179,635.

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1: Columbia with the sheriff's office here on West Coleman Road, suspicious person.
0: 10-4.

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1: Well, can you check me on my Blair and see if I'm here? Freaky back, not remembered. I think I'm on this little scope over here, but it comes to 23 and it dead ends here. I was 645.
0: For after you turn off of Old Whitley Road onto Sublimity School Road, you need to make a left. Showing that as being off of Sublimity School Road. And then this subject lives on the left.

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0: 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For 85-year-old female, they've actually fell in the service department. She's complaining of rib pain. Repeating, Station 111 City Fire, come 10-8, 388 West.
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in the Stone Franklin Ford, 388 West Highway 192. 55-year-old female. Play by she fell in the service department. Complained of rib pain. Pray for a number and come. My number is 4402-4402. Dispatch 45. 10-4.

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got a shooting complaint at 26 Piney Hill Road, 26 Piney Hill Road, Rick's Auto. Caller advised a male next door was shooting a gun. Advised he was shooting it there behind his shop, unknown in the direction. He advised they had some words earlier today. The male was upset. It's going to be a Michael Nevels. The caller did advise he had a guy outside working when the gun was fired. I'm not sure if they shot at him or was just shooting because he was mad.

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1: St. Joe, 12:18.

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1: 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Going on.
0: 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If you wouldn't care to signal this call or anyone speak to somebody about some false allegations.
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0: Bueno, vamos.
1: Might be in the area. Received a complaint that said 25 of a male subject walking on the southbound side just before exit 25. It's supposed to be in a bad spot. Shirt, wearing shorts, received several calls. Corbin.
0: London tonight.

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0: Paying for.
1: There's a female relative standing by. What percent of the community?
0: Paying for. They're paying for.

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0: Y'all break the county at 7.
1: Good.
0: We're at 6 Patrol, around 851 South Highway 423, and they're in the area of Firely Road. Request, reference to the criminal mischief been going on in the area.
1: Cool. What made that one?
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0: 10-4. I'm putting the service to caller on that previous complaint. I've still got her on hold if you want to signal 6. I can patch you back together.
1: 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If you get back.
0: 10-4, yes, ma'am.

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1: 421 in Big Creek, go ahead.
0: 10-4. Yeah. Got a warrant service request if I can catch you to it. They're crossing the highway. Be advised, this team on phone is 29, allegedly carries knives, and her husband and adult son might be there. I put all three of them there.
2: I have a second party utilizing, they will fire any gunshots. I'm going to stay away, Brick. Also, the caller, he's minimized the civil process on the address ordeal. We're 98 right to your extra patrol.
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I get 667, you were on that case, or you just took it, called, been around. 10-4.

0: driving.
1: Hey, Bullet, caller's call. Hey, 51 South Highway 123. So if y'all are still around his residence, he's wanting one of y'all to stop by and show you some the damages that's been done to some of his property there.
2: Yeah. 15 to 20 miles, passing the 3-mile marker northbound. Line clear.

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0: 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I'm gonna put you on a warrant service if you guys want to carry it. Seems to serve it.
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1: For you're going to 1510 Hopkins Cemetery Road, 1510 Hopkins Cemetery Road. You 10-4 in directions. I picked up the call there, and he barely could talk, and all he said was he needed an ambulance. I tried to get further, and then he hung up. I'm going to be trying to make contact back with him while you're in rail. Pray for him in time. Run number is 404-4404, dispatch 1331 and route 1332.
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1: Jacob 29, 44.
2: So. Law enforcement respond with us. Bill, thanks for that.
0: EMS route to 1510 Hawkins Cemetery Road. The male subject called, said he needed an ambulance and hung up. Or requested EMS to respond with him.
2: Okay, well.

0: Radio. Take Waterworks Road, follow it down, you'll make a right. Riviera Lane should be the second driveway on the right, the trailer with a lone 75-year-old female having this.
1: And the response to EMS to 1510 Austin Cemetery Road. The subject called by attending the EMS and then hung it up. We're unable to decipher what the problem is there. It's an unknown problem.
0: And
2: 1113.
0: Go ahead with traffic, yes.
2: 10-4, I had a 29 check on Cassandra Gregory. Cassandra Gregory, it's filled with a C. G93, 8-13-93 should be the better person.

0: 11:30. What's your 20?
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0: She suspended my license, show times one, trafficking first. Good.
1: 10-4. Do you care to tell me what the bond is on that? I've got her 10-15.
0: 10%.
2: 6-1.
3: 10-4.
2: Good.
4: 891 Vaughan Ridge Road. 891 Vaughan Ridge Road. Caller advisor, there's been a lot of people coming to the house today and stealing items out of it. In a 10-7 there earlier today. She advised the male, Ernest Goforth, has been the one stealing items out of the house. She advised they shouldn't be there taking any items out of the house, requesting a unit.
2: 10-4.

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0: LA 48, one.
1: 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LA 48.
0: Beyonce.
2: LA 37, just make contact back with the Hawkins Cemetery Road traffic. Spoke with that caller again and his wife. They both advised him he's not needing an ambulance. Everything's okay. Keep signaling.
3: Central, Hawkins signaling.
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2: 1178.
4: Transporting one female from 641 Slate Ridge Road. Beginning mileage 117911.
2: 1347.
5: 10-4 dispatch, we're signaling.
1: Thirteen forty four.

0: 11 San Juan.
1: I'm alone.
0: Tonight.
2: 7-4.
1: Nice. 13-4.
3: Is 536 back tonight? That was a fellow that was walking on the interstate. Now he's back at age 25, got back on the interstate. I guess he got into transportation guys and threw a water bottle at him, and he's still walking back on the interstate again.
4: 10-4, you have to turn over.
3: Yeah, 10-4. I got on here 25. I'll just go up here to the top of the hill and get south in the middle.
4: 10-4, I'm heading that way.
0: Well, I'm trying to initiate a complaint here. It won't let me post it for some reason. Received a call from Unit 995 wanting me to come to Old American Greenfield and speak to Kenny Woods about Miss. Yeah, over here.
2: 10-4, I'll get you cut, man.
0: 10-4, thank you, man.
2: 10-4.
0: Thank you.

0: car's here, but I'll wait and see if I see the car out and about. I'll try and get her that way.
1: 10-4.
0: It's a Blue Cavalier, but they've rattled black the hood in the top, so blue and black.
1: 10-4.

0: Hey, six one on Breakfast Social.
1: Who is? I wonder where we're from. Might not even work.
0: We'll try. Never you're.
1: It's 9.
0: 6-8. 7-6-2-8.

0: So we're going to come back to Manuel Herrera. Manuel Herrera out of Corbin. Going negative 29. Okay. Had a hit on one out of California, but the name's different. Date of birth's the same.
1: That kind of matches. He said he's on his way to Hotel California.

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1: Valley 48.
0: Arrive at St. Joe.
2: Good.
3: 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Name 88 on the cab.
2: Table.

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0: Interstate Route 25, where you at?
1: You'll see when you top the hill there. Just go on top the hill, enter the work zone, and just drop it here where I'm at.
0: 4 northbound.
1: Go southbound on the ramp. And then go to the top

0: 476.
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0: 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That's resident 46. 98, DQ.
1: Did you pass
0: the residence
1: is unoccupied? Yeah, that's 10-4.
0: 10-4.
2: 6441. 6441. I've tried that number several times, just going straight to voicemail. This address on here, is this where it happened or is this where she is?
0: That is where she is, but it also happened in Pulaski County, I checked. I can try to get her on the phone, and if so, you can call me and I can patch you in with her.
2: Yes, if you don't care.

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0: 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Cars went fast. She doesn't feel safe with her, being with her in the vehicle. Great. The Miranda, her daughter, overdosed in December, and Miranda's also a known drug user. Got her pulled over there at Love's because she didn't want to be in the vehicle with her any longer while they were on their way to Barbell. Just being a white 4Runner parked out front in front of the store, I know weapons. Caller's going to be standing by in the store until you get there.
1: Yeah, 24 Manor.
0: 410 7.

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1: Charlie, let's go for Concrete Road and Force. Thanks, flag.
0: 10-4.
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0: Thanks.
1: Well, I'm being transporting a subject to the Penitentiary 64.
0: 10-4.
2: No question.

0: 6-4-4.
1: I'm 98 from her. She would like to file the report in person. She's not in Somerset today, so I'm going to signal to with her residence after lunch tomorrow.

IATL for four-door gold colored Lincoln. It's a flaky paint. Also have a 17-year-old allegedly driving DUI. I'm not where he's coming from, just the Holly Bay area, headed towards Berea at some point. If you can ATL.

0: 7 Frank Ocean William 258, showing no record in CIC.
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0: 48.
1: Yes.
0: Does that come back to a gold Ford Taurus?
1: Yes, Central.
0: And for Belt Ford Taurus to Adora Jones, 471 White Oak Road, showing expired registration, verify proof.
1: And for.
2: Station 129, Cincinnati, Blackwater Road, passed out.
1: Oh,
2: no. That's it. Two vehicle 45. That was the trailer park there. If you take it to the second entrance in, take the first left. It should be in the curve there, white Ford Escape, the red Ford Escape.
3: Sure. 1178, London.
0: 70.
3: I'll be 9798 to jail with this female 1015. In mileage is 117924.
0: Oh, 9814.
1: 1124.
0: 20.
1: You don't know,
2: I said most. 27, 14, 20. Yeah, 10-4. 2622 Blackwater Road. Thank you, Sorrel. 8.4 miles down, right on the Blackwater. From the gray house up on a hill on the right, right past direction right before Kathy Lane. Looks like it's this corner of Kathy Lane. The black 68-year-old male's passed out. Spoke with the daughter, the mother that's with the male, called the daughter. The daughter called us, so I'm unable to provide any other info. Break for your run number tonight. Your number is 4406-4406. Dispatch 1421 or out 1422. She also advised he's got snoring respiration.

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2: Brian Wilson Corbin suspended in fact she's DUI first suspended negative 29th
0: yes

0: 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Myself and all of the 80 are going to be escorting 1014 from House Rawlings to 229.
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0: Yeah, myself in 37.
1: 10, 14, 36.
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1: 10-4, go ahead.
0: Last name is Cobb, C-O-B-B. It's Paul Henry Adam, Robert Zebra, Ida Nora Adam. Middle name's Bell, B-E-L-L-A, go ahead. Oh, I'm sorry. It's April 19, 2003.

0: 906. The road for oil. The same as this one. It's going to be 138-699-269. 138-699-269.
1: I got a request. Thank you.

0: football. 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I've got this email. Calm down. Bert. Mother has agreed to take her where she wants to go and drop her off. Mother was also making some accusations of drug use. I've advised her to the 202A process. I'll be going 98. Everything's 10-4.
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0: 441.
1: Peaks 441.
0: And do you want to try to call that Wayne female that's been calling in? Every time I call her, it goes straight to voicemail. I think she's called in 6 or 7 times, and I've tried to call her at least 20. And 411, can you copy?
2: Yeah, 10-4 myself, 37, be second light.
0: 10-4, I'll second light, 14-30.

0: Like, what? Yeah. 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It's actually going to try to cross the street from Cathy Lane. Looks like it shares a driveway with 2634. It may be Hell Lane.
1: Stand 4, thanks, dispatch.

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1: 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Go ahead. Victor 6-4, 9-3-2. Victor 6-4, 9-3-2.

0: 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Sorry about that. I'm getting 1097 Gale Hart Road.
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0: 1, George, Tom, Henry, King, 2, 3, Union, 4, 2, Frank, 1, 4, 0, 7, 5, 4.
1: Sound 4. Your AVL's not updated. It's got you sitting with a they're in a curve. The tire's very road brake.
2: Actually, I think I'm at 326. I'm going to go down just a little bit.
3: 10-6 fire, bear my proof.
0: 10-4.
2: Located what I think is it.
1: 10-4, looks like you're about there, depending on the update again.
2: 10-4, the mailbox next door to a barn, pretty much.
1: 10-4, yeah, it seems to be up on the hill there. Go ahead.

0: 11:40. Go ahead. This will be a big civil matter. I'd like to email Scotty Vick, the individual, the camper brake.
1: C33 Southwest.
2: 10-10 regular. 10-6.
0: Items are going to remain property to the judge's signature. 398.
1: No, 1500.
0: London, same track.
3: 10-4.
4: 859 London.
1: 859.
4: Make contact with a female out here. They're trying to ring.
1: Go ahead.
4: He's not here, but she said she's relating it to him, and she's going to pass the word on to get him to go pay that fine.
1: 536 cop, signal 8.
0: I copy, Rick. That's on.

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1: Going on.
0: I've dispatched you on another complaint. When you are available, to be in reference to a possible stolen vehicle. I believe you're familiar with the owner. She had her boyfriend call in from Florida to try to report this vehicle stolen. She doesn't have a phone.
1: I'm pretty sure she already reported it stolen.
0: That's also 10-4. It's not entered stolen. I don't know what the entire story is, but he advised she had reported it to Pulaski County.
1: Yeah, well, I'll check with that. She's got to where she's calling 5 or 6 times a week on something different.
0: Yeah, that's fine.
2: LA 54.
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His blood sugar and everything's 10-4.

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0: 1, Falk County Road 2, 165 from 10-8, minor 1046, on West 5th Street, the entrance to the First Baptist Church. Patient, back for repeating. MS Station 1, Falk County Rescue, in London 65, Falk County 10-8, 1046, on West 5th Street, around that entrance to First Baptist, single vehicle, hit a culvert, at least one patient, back pain, times 1540.
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0: No worries. One patient. A back injury. On 5th Street, dangerous the First Baptist. 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
1: Go ahead.
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1: Four, I'm showing that. 304, 1517. 315. Are you on scene 49?

0: Unit Frankless driving, complain I 75. Black SUV, flags 100 plus all over the roadway, running vehicles off the road. The 3 mile marker northbound, loud and clear.
1: Line it all with the unit 7 other ATL northbound, probably about the same area. Here, red 4718, red 4718, Indiana tag. It's on the words main char. Main jar, Indiana plate, red Porsche, 78, brake checking, high rate of speed, almost caused a couple accidents in Tennessee, northbound there about the 3.

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0: one. Not in the case.
1: 1525.
2: LA.
1: Four 98 signaling as well.
2: Hey, 10-4. I've made a cat on it here. I don't know if you need any further on it or not, then.
0: 10-4.

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0: If you could text me name 88 on that theft, I'm still talking to these four phone calls on these people from this missing person.
1: 10-4.
2: Four, 7-6. I located this, Lincoln. Copy his tag.
1: Go ahead.
2: 5-8-2-0.
1: Stand 4, that's the correct tag, go ahead. Four 7-6, are you out with the subject or just with the car?
2: I'm following the suspects, London. Waiting for a spot to stop from 1192 heading back to London. They didn't stop at the stop sign. That was Moncrief Creek.
1: Ten 4, turning at Creek Creek.
2: Yeah, 10:44, Creek Creek.
1: Ten four.
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2: 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Going for a 79-year-old female. She's real weak. She's a type 2 diabetic. Her blood glucose level is 108. She has a history of B12. Break through her number and come. Run number is 4410-4410. 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

0: B98 Cross is over here. I'll be in route to Hazard AIX for this female. My beginning be same as landing.
1: 15-15.

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1: We'll be clear. 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
2: 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Well, 2 to London. I'm 98-1010 from London Elementary.
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4: 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You got something pending, running one?
1: That's negative.

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1: Union ESO unit on Spider Creek, Knox County. We got any units in Knox County right now?
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0: 131 Pittsburgh School Road. 131 Pittsburgh School Road. It's going to be off of Slate Lake. The female calling here advising her 14-year-old stepson, Traydon Hammond. Traydon Hammond. He's ran away from home. Black t-shirt, black pants. He left about 5 to 10 minutes ago from the residence. Supposed to have went towards Slate Lake Road on foot. Good. They're advising the juvenile was on an ankle monitor. He's supposed to be on an ankle monitor. They're advising that he's had a bad attitude all day, been upset, so he's supposed to go back to school and didn't pass some kind of threat assessment to attend school again. She's advising the juvenile stated that he wants to go back to Breathitt County. He apparently just got back. He's made those statements last night and today. I'm not sure where he would be going. Go ahead.
1: 10-4. Do we have anyone that can track his ankle monitor?
0: The mom is supposed to be trying to figure that out.
1: 10-4, did you get an 88 card?
0: Yeah, 10-4, it's on the kid.
1: 10-4, thank you.

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1: 11-37.
0: Myself, 11-10. Being out to the runway, you've got traffic.
1: 10-4. Around 16-09.

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1: 48.
0: And route St. Joe.
1: Route St. Joe, 1611.

0: Japan. He's working for ITA Los 75 South.
1: Yeah.
0: Yeah, it was it's probably passing the 49 now. It was at the 50 when I was taking the call. So white, Ford F-150, white F-150, 47-113-813. 113-813.
1: Okay.
0: 2014 F-150 white. It's registered to a mechanical company out of Somerset. Right.
1: Yeah.
0: It's going to be a 10-5 from Rockcastle County. They're advising it was swerving all over the roadway. It was

0: make an answer to this.
1: Yeah. We got a reckless driver earlier around Coron Lane, South US Highway 25. It's going to be a black EMC truck with a 47-50-55-3. He says he was all over the road right in the middle of the road.
2: One, do you have a direction of travel on that?
1: Yeah, my caller said that he turned left on the Corlon Way there right before Ryder Truck Rentals. You were my caller, kept going straight on 25, 420.

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Hello, Jim. You know, juvenile, North 25, well, he's running now. Sample, unit you got. We're across from Humphrey Home. 10-4, 16-24.

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0: 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Can you log that?
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0: 10-4. 24-11-10, you made a head out there to you. Now, copy, should be 10.

0: 371 the way I do this morning.
1: 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What'd you advise?
0: He's positively ID'd me. His name is another one there.
1: 10-4. 1626.
0: Sorry, Sam, bird.
1: Go ahead.
0: My body can't see for now.
1: 1627.

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0: 10-4, for a 28-year-old female, her mother's advised she's very weak, can't hold her head up. She's going to be a single-wide trailer with a possibly a gray Chevy Trax in the driveway.
2: Yeah, 10-4, I'll have her come up.
0: Dispatch, and in around 1633.
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0: 10-15 from Mill Rivers 29s. We're at the county break.
1: Go ahead.
0: I wore my EVLs showing here on 10-06. He's leaving his vehicle here on the side of the road. Got somebody en route. Pick it up.

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1: Twelve
0: in the front parking lot, shooting a 2026 white Honda SUV. Want to speak to an officer. That package is showing up to your house about long term.
1: 10-4, I'm still public service, please pick an officer. It's going to be a missing person. Gather information for that when I get cleared up on this. I'll head out there to him talking.
0: 10-4, she's sitting by there.

Island. 241-1. 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
0: 10-4. Non-extraditable. It's going to be reference FDA for child probation. Non-extraditable out of Arkansas. Do it. 10-4 is enforced. 10-4. The owner's Benjamin Rail out of London enforced. Hotel 2 of 33. One count of speeding. Do it.

show me out at 582 Lake Coolton. I say that. The road name is going to be Lincoln Young Tom Tom Lincoln Edward Tom Ocean

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0: 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Being route to Coal Hollow Road.
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0: really, really far for me. You can tell you on the intersection of Robinson Creek Road, South U.S. Highway 25, possible two vehicle 1046, unarmed injuries, beaten. Station 2, London Water Rescue Squad, Lily Unit, Fire Department. Turn 10-8, the intersection of Robinson Creek Road. Possible two vehicle 1046, unarmed injuries. This best time, 17.
1: Everybody's in the route.
2: Copy.
1: LAP. 4-1702. County Inspector 4, south end traffic.
0: On South U.S. Highway 25. Possible. Third party.
1: Vehicle. Why is he being on injuries? My car is currently following the blue Jeep to 97 for a blue Jeep Grand Cherokee. He's advising it's all over the road. It's doing circles between East Highway 1223 and Horse Creek.
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0: Hawkins, second way. Answer way. Coming back about her husband's in four. Also stated that he's not at the intersection of Robson Creek and South US Highway 25. He's on a completely different road. Thing will say that no subject is 10-4, no need of ambulance or anything. Units, signal 8 times, 1704.
3: 10-4.
1: 9-16.
4: Go ahead.
1: 8-16. Yeah, just that call. I don't know if we can take 45. I didn't know if you were 6 on this subject complaint.
4: Where's that one?

0: 2392 is supposed to be a hit and run. Lake Ford Escapes left the scene, going down towards 25 up there.
1: Take care of it.

0: change around to 47.
1: Good.
0: Yeah, for you can certainly make contact with the caller again. She said their husband is not at this location. Apparently, the hit and run that we got on the other Thursday and get down looks like it's going to be the same call. Good.
1: 10-4, cop signal 8. Where's that hit and run supposed to be at right now?
2: It's on Horse Creek. We're trying to figure out if this is related. Give me just 1 second there, 20.
1: Yep.

0: waiting for, but I forget. Hey, 905, you got a signal. Also one, if we got not got any more calls on the Coraline Way Records drivers, close it out.
1: Hey, 417 on 9, break for 1120. But posted in route for this hit and run, it's the 2000 block of Highway 2392. A white vehicle and a black Ford Escape. The white vehicle is the one that was hitting the roadway, bro.
0: Go.
1: We're getting several calls right there in the same area advising the hit and run, but they're all in different locations. We're trying to sort it out right now. They're advising that a black vehicle struck a white SUV and took off toward 25. I'm public service with a caller that's behind a blue Jeep Grand Cherokee that's advising it struck a white vehicle on 2392 and took off. He's passing Dave Weather's RV on 25 going north. I've notified the city.
0: Damn, boy. Been right through as well.
1: Near the scene or APN?
0: I'll be in ATL for that vehicle. If you still got the car on the line, just try to get me updates on the thing.
1: 47 bird. Got him on the line here. I'll update you in just one. Well, mark your JSP is en route to the scene. At the time, you were 10-6 on what we thought was the 1046.
0: 11-10, up.
1: 11-10, go.
0: A-16 with KSP was out with me. I advised him that we would take care of it. He's signaling.
1: 10-4, thank you.
0: LAPD on it.
1: City County is ready for further reference APL on the blue. Passing Dollar General to Levi Jackson intersection. Passing Dollar General to Levi Jackson intersection.
0: Yep.
1: Safety, you're going to be around. Say Hawk Creek Road 680, Hawk Creek Road 69 year old male active seizure. He does have a history, right? Dispatched it 1710 and around 1712. Call number 4414 4414.
0: 10-4, thank you.

0: Sir Fosman, Blue Jeep's at the red light at the 2069 junction. 2069 junction. He's advising it's all over the road in an opposite lane to traffic.
1: Damn.

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1: Yeah.
2: LA 48-1.
0: 40.
2: Go ahead.
0: Our number is 4415-4415. Dispatch 1713 and out 1714.

0: maintain lanes all over the road. I told him since you were there.
1: There's a shady car still. We're getting off Parkway right now. Is it a car or a truck?
0: Send us over Chevy. We're on dispatch fast.
1: Is that one sure if he's doing okay or something?
0: Block. 10-4, is he stating it was a blue Jeep that hit him or a black vehicle?
2: He said originally a black Ford Escape, but we believe it's going to be the same vehicle. We've got two callers from the same area.
0: Yeah.

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I'm going 98 with the CDM on the parkway right now. It's okay.

0: 11 Fire Department, Station 11 Fire Department, come 10-8. They'll pass you doors. They're on South Farm Road. They'll pass you doors on South Farm Road, 614 South Wall Road. PD and SO were out with a male involved in a hit and run. Said he got out of the hospital for a stroke a few days ago. He got blood and...
1: Good.
2: I'll have your truck 10-8 on that in just a minute until we come out of the hospital.
0: 10-4-17-4.
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0: he's enforced no restrictions needed as we know. Yeah, 10-4, I've got 47 on it here. It'll be on the CAD. Everything's 10-4.
1: Okay, thank you.

Only the 24 one. Is there any way you can make contact with the involved party in this? Not even speak with them.

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1: LA 50, go ahead.
0: That caller called back, advised the mail's getting on his fifth there. I've advised her to put him on his side.
1: We are 1097.
0: Ample, 97, 1723. LA 49. Yeah, 10-4.
2: 10-4, show us en route.
0: Ten four, you're going to El Pescador around 25. Got in the ballpark there from a 45 hit and run. He's been stopped by the PD there. He's got glass and wood on him there. Got out of the hospital a few days ago from a stroke. Request an LA unit. Dispatched at 1719, en route at 1723.

0: you want to drive on that there and look forward, check on that MO.
1: 10-4.
0: I can't say they hadn't had any more calls on. Somebody got off at Big Creek. We should have made it by now.

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0: 24 Hold on. I'll be 98 from Hill Biscuit or EMS is loading this mail up. I believe he's having an intramural state to elderly gentleman. I'm being right to the original scene of where the 45 hit and run occurred.
1: Attached 76 to this CAD, right?
2: There.
1: This male juvenile is going to be going back to breath it, where he had the ankle monitor for his PO. 76 is going to be transporting. He'll holler at you. 78.
2: Yeah, 417.
1: Six. 98 is so smell juvenile, not the breath.
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0: Mazda, white in color, to Gary Love, Clark Lane, showing active registration. Yes, on insurance.
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1: Okay.
0: 56-year-old male, 700 CPR in progress, possible OD. Repeating. Station 1-8 Burnside Fire Pumpkin Penny. 124 Walter Ebersole Road. 56-year-old male, 700 CPR in progress, possible overdose.
2: LA 50.
3: Hey.
0: 124 Walter Ebersole Road. 124 Walter Ebersole Road. East Burnside. 56-year-old male, code 700. CPR is in progress. They're advising possible overdose. Possible overdose. The other 37 is trying to get further.

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one of the units for Alpha, code 700. They're now realizing the subject has a pulse. They're advising the subject does have a pulse. I believe they're going to discontinue CPR. SO is en route. 1137, 1110. Clear. They're advising this male does have a pulse. Male does have a pulse. Caller disconnected. I believe they're discontinuing CPR.

0: Clinton, 45 ones. Porsche. 98 range, 10-8 regular. What's holding?
1: London Fish, Wildlife Unit, Pulaski County.
0: We've had that holding for a little while, but 11-10-37 and route to possible overdose, and then 24 is working hit and run. We believe that's it.
1: Nuisance complaint in
0: 11-27. Where's 1756?
1: Observation officer. If you can see this cat, his name and aviator on it, go ahead.
2: 10-4, I'll give him a call.
1: 10-4. Cassidy, can you advise?
2: Can you go ahead?
0: Clear St. Joe and route to your code. If you can go ahead with the address, please.
2: 50, it's going to be 24124 Walter Eversole Road in East Bernstein. 124 Walter Eversole Road in East Bernstein off 1376 West around Jackson Road.
3: Is he still
2: 36 year old male, possible code 700.
3: Okay, listen.
2: They're advising possible overdose as well as those in route. 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
0: Go ahead, listen.
2: The call originally came in at 1751. Dispatched to you all at the same time. I got you in 1756. Your times are noted in the CAS.
3: First,
2: your run number is going to be 4417-4417. Break for further.
0: 10-4. If you don't care, note in there, we're coming from St. Joe. Go ahead with the rest.
2: 10-4. I'll note that in there.
0: Right.
4: 11-24-1.
2: Discontinued, then hung up the line, and they've called back, and I believe they're starting CPR back at this time. There's 197 now.
0: 10-4, if you get any further, just let me know.
2: 10-4, 1758.
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1: 对吧？
0: Possible 1046 around the 300 block of Whistle, direction west, highway 3094. Supposed to be a vehicle versus no vehicle.
1: Campbell, 27, Ben Rao.
0: 1757.
2: Station 1, Walkany Rescue Squad, East Merced Fire Department, come 10-8, around the 300 block of West Highway 3094. The 300 block of West Highway 3094. We have 1046, vehicle versus moped. 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Repeating, Station 1, Long County Rescue Squad.
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2: Vehicle versus moped. 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
1: Mark has been administered 1800. We are coming up on go time at this time.
0: You can, Thor. It's 5-4, 1064.

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0: 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I want to hear this again, please.
1: Closest address is showing 46-4673.
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0: going to be closer to the 25. So.
1: Central. 306, 304.
0: Also 1116 going to be around for this as well.
2: Thank you. They've what the overdose call.
3: Go to the Big Creek exit, get off the ramp and take a left, and it's a couple miles down on the left. Parker gets past 149.
0: 34 coming with information.
1: One coming out of the hospital. This will be on standby for now.
4: Big Creek side?
3: Yeah, Bar Creek, it goes up on 66. It's slow growth, you go across the other one.
4: Waiting on you from the president earlier.
0: The family is saying that he only smoked a joint.
4: Collapsed and went to 700. He's making way there, bro.
1: You copy this mess, thank you, Ava. I'm leaving my house, headed that way. If you don't need me, just let me know and I'll turn back around.

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1: 10-8 on your next hold run.
0: 10-4, it's going to be a standby. You're going to be en route on a 1046 vehicle versus moped at the 300 block of West Highway 3094. 300 block of West Highway 3094, closer to the 25 side. We've got a unit on scene. They advised a cut on the face under his eye and a possible broken leg. Wreck front number 10.
1: Go ahead.
2: Six, two, one, I'm on. 6-2-9, fine.

0: County and see what.
1: On a half or a little better. Go ahead.
0: Domestic. 74 May Lane Drive. Her husband just beat her up. I'm still trying to get further. Male subjects. Pretty irate in the background.
1: It's east northeast of Locker Creek Church. A little west or south of the 4671. It's only about a mile and a half.
0: Domestic. Caller advised that this girl's name is Brown. Trying to get the caller to separate from the male. She's trying to do so. Male's still following him and yelling and going on. Good.
1: Yeah, from about a mile and a half. What did you say this male's name was? You cut out there in transmission.
0: Supposed to be a good brown. Good brown is what she's saying.

0: probably about, I believe there's children that they're living as well. You know, you send by the area of 74 Main Lane Drive. Domestic.
1: 54, here, pick that one up.

0: 对。
1: I've located both subject flow wells that are going to be on the CAD. They're clear 29, clear EPO DVO.
0: Paying in mind the area of 74 Maylene Drive, 74 Maylene Drive. It's going to be for a domestic situation. Caller advised, used his fist. Female statement or back. I'm not sure if she's bleeding. We got law enforcement around for a number of times.
2: Go ahead.
0: Run number 4419-4419. Dispatching and route it for 18.
1: Or 18 left.
2: Did you advise this was on the 394 side of 25 there, Carmichael?
0: Yeah, that's 10-4.
3: Okay. 48,
0: London.
3: 48. Arrived at St. Joe.
0: 97 St. Joe, 18-4.
1: The ladder's hit. Cell phone, 37, go nice. 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
4: Yeah, I'm getting ready to turn on the bypass to the key group.
0: 10-4.
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2: Everybody
3: got it. Brenda White, Beast Bernstein. He's suspended, no restrictions. Few priors, he is showing times one.
2: You're 10-4, what's the floor?
0: Investigating, circle, see how that is. In strikes.

0: 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Whenever you get a chance, can you break this mail same DOB out here on Walter Emerson?
1: Post B has resumed normal radio traffic, fun and clear.

0: I will visit. Are you still code 700?
1: Yeah.
0: What's your ETA to St. Joe? I'll notify him.
2: As far as up here on the scene, there was nobody witnessing it. He ran up on this subject from the roadway.
3: How's he going?
2: People, what's that about it?
4: We're almost out now, 61.
2: People, stand by then. I'll just make it sure. Also, he's able to locate his radio and everything.
5: And three, we're 65. He's in the vehicle.
4: It's 10-4. It's already been lifted, sir.
5: 10-4, sorry about that.

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1: Law enforcement 97, scene, advising for you to come on in.
0: Yeah, four about 5 minutes. 22.
1: Go ahead.
0: Yeah, Verizon will locate this mail. Name's Mason, from East Winstead, drug station suspended, no loss of record, collected wages, paid 20 miles, looks like he's got a couple of fires.
1: What's the address?
0: Address is showing 270 Chapel Road, 270 Chapel Road.
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0: 715.
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0: 129, South 421, he's non-licensed record. Also, one warrant active for fleeing or evading police. Second. Go ahead.
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TJ's gonna be getting a small pattern vehicle for maintenance service. Got a fresh report, I'll be 98. Jennifer, you want any arrows on that? License driver. Hey,

0: Carrera Drive, 300 Carrera Drive. Caller's advising they got two new clients that just got brought in, a male and a female. The female's first name is Whitley, or correctly, Whitney, and another on the last name. They're advising that this male and female are physically fighting in the parking lot, throwing punches at each other. Male's got on a dark colored t-shirt, female's got on a gray t-shirt. That's the best description the nurse could provide. She's watching from inside. Go ahead.
1: Okay, 145 in route.
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2: 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Thanks, 10-4 million.
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0: 1145 Lemmings.
1: That's
0: correct for a name and date of birth out of Georgia. Trenton Wilkes, 1986.
1: Seen right in the middle of this.
0: Jay.
1: Hey, well, can you use my spelling on first and last, too? I'm not getting anything back.
0: First name's going to be Tom, Robert, Edward, Laura, Tom, Ocean, Laura. Where's the last?
1: Who is?
0: William, Ida, Lincoln, King, Edwardson.

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1: Yep.
0: We're gonna be 98 last.
1: All right.
0: Good.
2: Can you 10-12 information?
0: Yeah, go ahead.
2: Now, there's no record on that. I'm finding another name here with that as an alias. He may be, he may have some out-of-state stuff.
0: Can you attach 247 for this cat, please?
2: Yeah, go.
0: First one is Paul 1 George 805. Break for a second.
2: Do it.
0: Nora 3 Young 118. Dispatch. Also 1113 out here, please.
2: 1854 45. Can that subject advise who's social? Twenty-four. What'd you advise? Are you all 10-4? Yes, you caught me 24. His radio is 10-1. It sounds like he's 5-1.
0: 10-4, I'll be in route.
2: You all are keying up over each other. 45, did you have track?
1: Apparently,
2: copy, fighting 2, 1855. Units call.
3: Info.
0: Where are they, London?
2: 11-11, they're out at Recovery Works in the parking lot. Recovery Works in the parking lot.
1: 24, on the Roman unit, Mr. Sir.
2: Copy, send me, that's 1856. What's going to be the chief complaint?

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1: I'm 0197, go ahead.
0: I'm 0197. 10 4 18 68, 10 4.

0: Station 1, London City Fire, come 10-8, 514 West 16th Street, Pine Hill Apartments, apartment 191. They're going for a 57-year-old male. He's advising some sharp pains in his abdomen. Being Station 1, London City Fire, come 10-8, Pine Hill Apartments, apartment 191. It's going to be for a 57-year-old male, sharp pain in his stomach. This session I'm making.
1: Oh,
0: did
1: you hear everything up?
2: Being out on your abdominal pain.
0: Anybody's a wind signal away? 10, 4 copy. In the stomach.
3: All right,
0: break for a number 10.
3: Go
0: ahead. Run number is 4421, 4421, dispatch. 1858, round 1850, 11.
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0: You're going to be standing in my area there. 300 Career Drive recovery works. Yeah, there's a mess out there that we're fighting with two male subjects there.
3: Yeah.
0: Right front number 10.
3: Go on.
0: It's 4420-4420. You were dispatched at 1857
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3: 10-15
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3: Yes, and Fiddler.
5: 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Break for further information.
3: Okay.
5: I'm not 100% this is him, but I'm pretty confident in it. I got a wanted hit back out of Kentucky for a Daniel A. Simmons. Daniel A. Simmons with that same date of birth. When I scroll down to the aliases, it looks like he uses Trenton J. Wilkes. Trenton J. Wilkes. Charges are possession of by convicted felon, assault third police officer. Probation violation, felony offenses. Go ahead.

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0: 10-4. 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
1: What's your 50?
0: 97 St. Joe.
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0: Four.
1: Yeah, 10-4-8. When you're on 10-6, can you 7-6 dispatch?
0: I'll be 10-6 for a minute, London. 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
1: What?
0: 37 is the name of that caller from Corbin Walmart. You can close it out. Right.
1: Okay.
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2: Go ahead. Theft reported, Corbin Walmart there. She advised $20 was took from her by mail at the self-checkout. They've got video footage there. I took a name in 88 for the advisor. Y'all were 10 seconds.

0: Come on, 24. 20. Is this team one female, Harris County? I know you called down there by some of that, the jury. Okay. 24, go ahead with your.
1: 4 London, can you run a serial number for a Yamaha? Five young, four at George, zero, one young, one, six, Adam, one, two, three, six, zero.
2: Probably down the other room, is that good? You know, down.
0: 10-4, America 11-24. Good. Go ahead with your beginning mileage. 2272, 2272. Yeah, 4, 19-20.

0: Marine Trader. 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
1: Through Kentucky, that's showing red and is 2006 Yamaha 850 2006 model only Lawrence Gill 55 Roy Decker Road in London. It is no stolen.

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1: Yeah, 10-4, I'm calling.

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0: Spoke with the jail there, told them you all needed the chair. They advised that they're going to have to do a full evaluation before they can do the chair. Told them I'd let you know.
1: 10-4, well, she's going to be keeping the screen when I bring her home, so.
0: 10-4, thanks, Wayne.

0: 45. 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
1: Yeah, Team 4 is going to be that. No, you told me about.
0: My extradition here.
2: I'll
0: go ahead and
2: this one is
0: send the hit on it.
2: Go ahead.
3: I'll be going 90 with my 1015 and route to the county.
2: Yeah.
0: See if they've attached. I'll stand by out.
1: Simple, thank you.
0: Can you shut down? Quite an animal. All other units are 98 recovery.
1: 10-4. Here's the level for another calling. Shut down.
0: Go ahead.
1: Hey, vandalism. 1960 East Highway 312. Looks like it's going to be a just past Level Green Road. They're on the right.
0: Hey,
1: color was the came to church tonight.
0: Yes, you were.
1: There's two hoes in the back of the building. Looking at them, there appears to be two bullet holes. Instead of this, we went all the way through the wall into the church.

0: Are you stopping by the jail first, or are you going there first?
1: 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I don't have anything else to do.
0: See, boy, just making sure I let you know.

0: 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Is there anything painting right now?
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0: Cancel.
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0: I located his Kentucky OL. He's times four. I'm putting him on the cab here now. We'll cut him in, and I'll go ahead and send the hit on it.
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0: 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A warrant's attached to the CAD as well as the hit.
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0: unit. Single vehicle 46, 6800 Barberville Road, 6800 Barberville Road, Campground Elementary School. There'll be a van flipped in the middle of the roadway. Driver's attempting to get out. Possible entrapment. One campground fire, come 10-8, on the 6800 block of Barville Road, there near Campground Elementary School. It's going to be for a 1046 single vehicle, and flipped in the middle of the road. The driver was attempting to get out, possible entrapment. Awaiting Station 1 campground fire, Laurel County Rescue Squad, come 10-8, around the 6800 block of Barville Road, there near Campground Elementary School. It's going to be for a 1046 possible entrapment, single vehicle, van flipped over in the middle of the road, driver's attempting to get out. Dispatch time 1946.
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0: more than 24. Yeah, I got that thing not on.
1: County, 1954.

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1: We'll have him on.
2: You got
1: 497 for us, sir.
2: Well, 1950, sir.

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1: 1176.
0: 1010.
1: Nothing,

0: 737
1: 11. Yeah,
0: I'm going for a connector. 28.
1: Hey, wait, wait.
0: Boy, Tom, 77169.
1: Connecticut. Wait, I'm sorry, I couldn't copy your radio.
0: Copy the Connecticut 28, let me know if copy.
1: I'm too far, I copy that time.
0: American 28-1.
1: Go ahead.
0: Boy, Tom, 77169. Good copy.
1: 4800, stand by just.
0: Simple.
1: Sam, I got it back here. It's registered to Jonathan Tribley out of Danbury, Connecticut. It'll be on the
0: table.